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1: 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Mm-mm. 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
1: 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Mm-mm. 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
0: Well, baby, I went down and got it from you.

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0: 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Cause I like it, I like it. No diggity, no doubt. Yeah. Black Street Productions, we out, we out, ride. We out, we out, we out.
1: Only we can play that.

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1: Hey, this is Vicky from Whittier. I just won $1,000. Thank you so much. Woo! I'm so happy.
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1: 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Yay!
0: Gana $1,000 cuatro veces al día at 8:30 a.m., 1:30, 3:30, and 5:30 p.m.

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1: Hey, this is Justenia from Southgate, and I just won $1,000. My kids' birthdays are coming up, so that's what I'm going to be wasting it on. Oh my God, this is so awesome. Thank you so much.
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